0: loss of your son's fiance. Sorry, Bruce.
1: It's all my fault. We want Trevor Bauer again.
2: He's the only missing piece in this team, man.
1: Yes. Trevor Bauer was a hero. He hasn't told me when he is going to arrive.
3: He was?
1: A thief. A criminal. He stole his uniform. He's a menace to the entire league. I want that nasty pitcher logger on my team. I want him with his sword.
4: Ah!

like those kind of high heels too. Don't take them off. Don't take them off.